think my hair stopped growing. Or is it me? I called Phil a couple times. He's probably sick of me. He said go easy on yourself, but what does that even mean? Sounds like good advice, but

0: Ponte Exa FM 101.9.
1: Hold me close, let me dead in my eyes, till the day that I die. I just wanna feel alive.